I don't care if it hurts. 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

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I got people on the people dancing on the people, with the people on the people, smoking CO2, see me, see you dancing on the people, climb up on the booth, hanging from the people on the people, my head is the roof, dancing on the ceiling on the people. I got people on the people, dancing on the people. I got

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0: you know, when I was a little kid, all I ever wanted to do was make something big out of my life and not be forgotten like the rest.
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When you reach that super feeling when you're making love, it's like you're in another world.

FM 97 და 3. ახალი რადიო ბათუმში. ციტრუსი. Isn't it strange they used to know me all the highs and lows and in betweens and now you see me and just say hey isn't it weird